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Kachawano Ramon, Waya, Weho Yakakan, P, Mood Mele Pachu, when you're ready. But for now, I have come to link up with you. I have come to, you know, to moderate. I have come to preach the gospel. I'm going to preach through the words, through the songs. And of course, at 6, dohate preaching. 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Amenuo kubudang jiri atira tira winyu radio. Munu dushumene ni kopo ba woro. We are here to win the soul winyu radio. And that is the mission for this, this Iburabe program. We are here to win the soul. We are here to make you feel, yes, to make you feel good. We are here to make you forget about those things. We are here for that. So, mono wa mi wano bido pire na wunyu radio. Ami dangon lego kwe na manota deka bo ngwen. 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Okay. My letter line may not help us kuna for long, but we can still use it. 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I may romotu no kiroko boraka can out a luong or THH for a tear. MTN need a better WhatsApp number, wame radio, diromo WhatsApping, why unity smartphone, in ticket number, not a deca bongwen, a rio borong, when not a borong, when and when, wake you to kuber como qua tear, wake. 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

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usual and that don't like you lemono melemono need a covering everything video and then we don't have to call you and tikere yo Paul to tala megin ti will town me apart camp we you let me maro gini burra bed me to to me would do tikere staff mono me top prison no lily prison megin pe yo let me but maro gini program pet when staff me ti hospital me pe yo gini let me maro gini burra bed and pet 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going to pray as I pray I want you to you know put your lives to Jesus and surrender yourself to Jesus and of course through these prayers that I'm going to take you through something is going to happen in your life and I'm going to cover everything alego pijami ducha when you radio you indicate ka again niko moba pino ba binutiyo manono may the peace love and grace of our Lord Jesus Christ be with you and all of you this morning. Heavenly Father, we come before you with grateful hearts. Thank you for the gift of life, for the breath in our lungs, and for your unfailing love that is new every morning. You said in Lamentations chapter 3, verse 22 to 23, because of the Lord's great love, we are not consumed, for his compassions never fail. They are new every morning. Lord, we surrender this new day into your hands. Go before us and make every crooked path straight. Fill us with your wisdom, fill us with your strength, with your peace and joy. Let everything we do today bring glory to your holy name. As the word says, trust in the Lord with all your heart, and he shall direct you paths. Proverbs chapter 3, verse 5 to 6. Father, we pray for everyone facing challenges today. Those who are burdened with sickness, financial hardship, unemployment, family conflicts, loneliness. The people who are really lonely, they want people to be near them, but they cannot get them, and they are not happy. They are depressed. They are disappointed. Father, Father Lord, may you touch them. Stretch your mighty hand and bring healing, restoration, and breakthrough. You promise in Jeremiah chapter 32, verse 27, I am the Lord, the God of all mankind. Is anything too hard for me? It is the Lord asking this question. And he's asking it in Jeremiah chapter 32, verse 27. Is anything too hard for me? You're supposed to know that the Lord is saying there's nothing impossible. There's nothing too hard before him. Take everything, every challenge, every burden, every weary to the Lord. He will do it for you. Lord Jesus, we lift up all pregnant women into your loving care. Protect every mother and every unborn child. Grant them good health, strength, safe pregnancies, and safe deliveries. Remove every complication and surround them with your angels. Just as you watch over Elizabeth and Mary, watch over every expectant mother today. Your word says children are a heritage from the Lord. Psalm chapter 127, verse 3. Mighty God, we break every generational curse in the name of Jesus Christ. Every cycle of poverty, every cycle of sickness, every cycle of addiction, where you find a family lineage, almost everyone addicted to alcohol, and they are not doing anything. There is no progress in that lineage. Father, may you do something for that family. That is a generational curse. There are people who are always fading from firstborn to the lastborn. They are always failing. They are always broken families, fear and untimely death in some families. Father, that is a generational curse. Father, I pray that all those must come to an end.
We declare that through Christ we have been redeemed from every curse. Christ redeemed us from the curse of the law by becoming a curse for us. Galatians chapter 3 verse 13. We declare that our families shall walk in freedom. Our families shall walk in blessing and victory. Father, let your divine favor rest upon us and upon all our listeners. Open doors that no one can shut. Grant promotions, employment, business opportunities, academic success, divine connections, and unexpected blessings. May people see your goodness in our lives, just as you showed favor to Joseph. Genesis chapter 39, verse 21. Esther chapter 2, verse 17. Daniel chapter 1, verse 9. David chapter 1. First Samuel chapter 16, verse 22. Ruth chapter 2 to 10. Father, I pray that may your favor also surround us like a seal. As Psalm 5:12 declares, surely the Lord, you bless the righteous. You surround them with your favor as with your seal. Lord, bless our homes with love, unity, and peace. Protect children as they go to school. Our parents at home and everyone traveling today, seal us from accidents, evil plans, and every attack of the enemy. The Lord will watch over your coming and going out both now and forevermore. Psalms chapter 121 verse 8. Provide for those who are in need. Feed the hungry. Comfort those who are mourning. Strengthen the weak. Encourage the discouraged. And give hope to those who feel hopeless. Remind us that you are our shepherd and we shall not lack. Father, fill us with the Holy Spirit so that we may walk in love, we may walk in forgiveness, humility, patience, and obedience. Help us to be a blessing to others and to reflect the light of Christ wherever we go. We declare that this day is blessed. We shall not be defeated because you are with us. We shall experience favor instead of rejection, peace instead of fear, joy instead of sorrow, healing instead of sickness, and victory instead of defeat. If God is for us, who can be against us? That is Romans chapter 8, verse 31. We thank you because you hear and answer our prayers. We receive your blessings by faith, believing that you are working all things together for our good. And in the mighty and precious name of our Lord Jesus Christ, and somebody should say, amen, amen, amen. And I want us to claim this song.

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In all your ways submit to him and he will make you pass straight. 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have been called according to his purpose. That is Romans chapter 8 verse 28. 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loving eye on you Alright, chaya chura pira bichu ya biti ya mborna ya bongwen Isaiah chapter 55 verse 8-9 For my thoughts are not your thoughts Neither are your ways nor my ways declares the Lord 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

0: please.
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0: Agai modded.
1: Yeah,
0: I put it on Agaiba.
1: Where?
0: All right. Now, to Kennedy, can you read you now? Hello.
2: Do you want to be my secretary?
0: Julie, you're poor when you do end at 12. Oh, okay. Julio, you put all chimneys here. Style, Julio. Hello? All right, Julio, you put all later when you want money. Chakali, can you not get it? Hello?
2: Hello,
0: Tony. Hello, Tony. Hello, Tony. Hello,
2: Tony. Hello, Tony. Hello,
0: Tony. Hello, Tony. Hello, Tony. Hello, Tony. Hello, Tony.
2: Hello, Tony. Hello, Tony. Hello,
0: Tony. Hello, Tony. Hello, Tony. Hello, Tony. Hello, Tony. Ah, okay then. All right, and I can take on hello.
2: Can I call you?
0: A poor man is over.
2: Man Dixon, my servant.
0: Dixon, a poor one.
2: Yes. A poor man is over.
0: Okay then.
2: Yeah.
0: All right, hello.
3: Hello.
0: Hmm.
3: Can I call you?
0: A poor man is over. I don't see you coming, Mickey. Do you not hear?
3: Why are you in the way?
0: I put a man Francis in.
3: Man Francis, I'm not here.
0: When you want to go?
3: Why are you
0: there? I put a commission.
3: I'm not here. I can't be a fair cause.
0: Oh, that is very good then. Oh, okay.
3: Then you can.
0: But I'm going to tell you what thing of Pukachel.
3: I'm going to tell you what thing of Pukachel. I'm going to tell you what thing of Pukachel.
0: Kill a church in a day.
3: Ila
0: chel tumi ari mi a bich tumi ari mi angwen. Sunflower kono.
3: Sunflower jata kor tumi a chel a chel.
0: Tumi a chel a chel.
3: Eh.
0: Okay.
3: Nemi to bino mi a tik.
0: Ando kuberi kedi.
3: Afa ya.
0: Afa we do twal dan.
3: Tuwara jim dodi.
0: Ah okay then.
3: Eya.
0: Right, I'm ready to get a machine and you're tiny kind of in waiting when you're patching for me. Yes, damn cochino to take on your total. Hello,
2: hello,
0: hello, yes, hello, hello, hello, hello, hello, hello, hello, hello, hello, hello, hello, hello, hello, hello, hello, hello, hello, hello, hello, hello, hello,
2: hello,
0: hello, hello, hello, hello, hello,
2: hello, hello,
0: hello, hello, hello, hello, hello, hello, hello, hello, hello, hello,
2: hello, hello,
0: come to your
2: name.
0: Okay. Alright. Right, Bongoni. Yes, please.
2: Okay, you can
0: go made it to Allah Poor Dacho.
2: I give you cut a bear, a very good way, my dear. I give you cut a bear, pin me, and keep come out. I give you a compote to a compare of what you want to make.
0: Okay.
2: Oh, make the me.
0: Up with it all.
2: There.
0: All right. Hello?
2: Hello?
0: Hello, Kinani.
2: It is a pretty captain, Binica Maguru.
0: Binica, poor Chumi, your gun to twal.
2: I say, you got one.
0: Can you tell me?
2: Kang wala tayo sa bed for the time or ten for the.
0: Okay.
2: Si Amal mo.
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0: 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Hello, hello.
6: Hey, Dennis.
0: Yes, please.
6: We are the only Latino in Tetuan. My big friend, my chicken. One, particularly where I'm the year of Calabal Sakum at PDN. PN, Obinabur, which is a beautiful attack, with your car or carriage. At a man of year of Calabal Sakum at PDN, PN, Kayuni, year of Telemu, and the year of your attack, maybe you know, gender. Yeah, America did it here and
0: be. Okay.
6: But I said that I can. We are taking up Paris. We are based in June. Make better tell America. Like my PDN.
0: Okay.
6: America did it here and be. But you can like Bishu. No work. Alex. America, you can see where the column. So don't put it on.
0: All right.
6: Are the city of Dino? This is city of Dino. Hitting the FN. The end capital. Car or carriage. Yeah, man.
0: Yes, Ronald.
7: Awun. Ana donya be.
0: Boy, twala le khulu donya be.
7: Ana le donya be.
0: Oh, okay.
7: Ana ko bi yo ame ti yo donya bi ni lochi. 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
7: 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Ana po yo.
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7: Ba.
0: Right, hello. 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
8: What a bitty which pass is not of this. 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
0: Hmm.
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Yes, I'm more by Dikuchon and Echi Central Ward Gandang, Tier Nyon, Pingang Tier Gate, Tuttle, and I'm more with your Central Ward, the Tichum, more Gilming, Nyon, Pingang Tier Gate, Tuttle, Kerry, 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
2: 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But you know, I go tower bound by the tower bear. What do I claim on not a good signing is the best. Your bang, I met your winner. 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We need to chairman a bitch. You know about the Rakano. About Kerokano, Pere Tech, the corrupt wood. Like, come here for only. Kaja would like a new office. It didn't look well. Take a year. It parna a chalk and office messenger. But you don't want me one on the other back in a cognac pay. I think about guilty of what you are tomorrow. Did you amount you right? It's a more kind of year to push you go. I party raha memo and no year no church. I make a raha did the pay. You talk, okay. The raha come again, I'll pay again, and we take three new copper company. 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
3: 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You know, man, I'm in the chat. 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

Investment Limited, Mana Pike, Manoka Picha, the Governor Chakamia, Maramara, Perukumu, Food Fast, when a good fast can make a jacket, a big jay, a big chum, Berlin, like a war, journey to the cup at 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summer to put your son at a Maluka Kakanda, or two other costumes of Mindy Kura Park, when you put a Kakiniko, the Mindy Coming, Russian, very, very, very clean, and then he's weak, chemicals, and he's that when he beats his prayers, but the more big, or tell them that they can shop in the chocolate. 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
4: 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Order now, we reosha, bunga tu.
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0: 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And one time, one call open could a penny. I'll pay you could a penny in a boru would have made him in radio. Larco down here, you can't get a soda to a chill like him. Where how I'm okay, New York, from your time, I read more work to your cooperative. 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
4: 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You were going this time around. 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
0: You appear.
4: You appear. 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
0: let me remember money talks are you sure ni eno do
4: money talks and that money this influencer duwa duwa ibalu jemmi pay yobu jemmi
0: mwamu dano kodi money talks is it because chene perromo jo chene petito
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1: nya yunimito. Give an example kan. One of the remark made a now year one corona isha. And now we could tell a distant around me. We have a challenge legion. A challenge at a metolan of your theory, America, by the way. Any man made you pay on land of your maybe a Sara. Including the economic activity within town camp.
0: Where are you come back? I said, we will bori.
6: Mano do program me community focus Pierre Bon when are you attending a bomb when ready a patch farmer a major okelo boru bero Florence Nightingale School of Nursing and Midwifery kere Florence 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
4: From medical corner, Matthew, when ready. 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
12: Man, I don't need to be up in here behind these bars. I can't do nothing behind these bars.
11: Of course you do. 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I'm a criminal, and you're a criminal.
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don't get quality to cool man, we the make you cool a primary, the senior year five municipal, carapaj, the calor, caricombi, the duty room to cool man, to a quality papa, new to the Romiel, while you burn, put your kin, you to come in New York, although you are Margaret Yaman, put Kenneth, the mom, director, make you cool man, get a head, who were in a machine not a beer, a beer, a rio, a rio, a beer, and when, a jail and when, and when put Yaman, put in your boat director, and I'm a not a beer, a beer, a bone, and when not a beer, a beer, a beer, a day, cape put a head in a man, not a beer, a bone, and when. 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
2: Yes. Jemmy challenge me to you, Barry. Your bar, still have expanded mess, welded mess, DPC, Chumalinchi, Young, make for you, Barry Kiribao. Jemmy Kubupi, do jello pipe sizes, a papa, sanitary wear, jello sink, Jokon, WhatsApp basin, sitting, can squatting pants, make toilet, settle toilet, Ginada, Loa, Loa, Jack, the plastic pigs, Yapatalo, Basco, Seweko, Neptune, can settle the Nicaragua, a papa.
1: I'm young, you ain't smart. 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Or then I'll be your Yosha, no matter.
2: A bad agent. Kai, get him up, Kai, make contract. We let Kai Samari. Where I met you, Black Jerry, a bear, Market Street, the little taxi park, a bike down. Go a chimney, not a dead bum where are you? Not a beach and when a beach. You know, a beer, a beer, a man. A jello when a bumman, a beer, not a beach and gilwa.
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3: 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A quality ticket in nature, you will be able to pay. You will be a Nayuchi, Bodhi Kanaja, and Mola Mola Mola Mola Kuneka, one cope, you could be. Take the king, my balls to the job. You know, you're going to be a good one. You're going to be a good one. You're going to be a good one. You're going to be a good one. You're going to be a good one. You're going to be a good one. You're going to be a good one. You're going to be a good one. You're going to be a good one. You're going to be a good one. You're going to be a good one. You're going to be a good one. You're going to be a good one. You're going to be a good one. You're going to be a good one. You're going to be a good one. You're going to be a good one. You're going to be a good one. You're going to be a good one. You're going to be a good one. You're going to be a good one. You're going to be a good one. You're going to be a good one. You're going to be a good one. You're going to be a good one. You're going to be a good one. You're going to be a good one. You're going to be a good one. You're going to be a good one. You're going to be a good one. You're going to be a good one. You're going to be a good one. You're going to be a good one. You're going to be a good one. You're going to be a good one. You're going to be a good one. You're going to be a good one. You're going to be a good one. You're going to be a good one. You're going to be a good one. You're going to be a good one.

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1: Good morning, listeners. 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Here are the top stories. 95 cattle seized in a Kabong anti-rustling operation. UPC urges voters to reject money politics in LC1 elections. And still to come, U.S. and Saudi Arabia sign landmark nuclear cooperation deal. These and many more comes in its full fine bulletin with me, Rebecca Massey. And now, 95 cattle were seized in anti-rustling operation in Kabong. Joint security forces have impounded 95 head of cattle and arrested a suspected notorious cattle rustler during an anti-stock theft operation in Kabong district. The operation was conducted by the anti-stock theft unit and the Uganda People's Defense Forces. The suspect, Koryang Loteng, a resident of Marunikamar village in Kathiri sub-county, was arrested on July 20th. According to Mount Moroto Regional Police and ASTU spokesperson Mike Lumole, the suspect admitted during interrogation that he jointly owned an illegal firearm with another suspect, Liu Wayang Koryang, who remains on the run. Following the confession, joint security forces carried out an operation in Labuto village on the evening of July 21st, where they impounded 95 cattle belonging to the community. Police said the cattle were seized to compel the suspects to surrender the illegal firearm. The animals have since been placed under safe custody as investigations continue. Security force officials have appealed to the public to cooperate by providing information that could lead to the recovery of illegal firearms and the arrest of wanted suspects. Authorities say the operation is part of ongoing efforts to curb cattle rustling and improve security in Karamoja sub-region. Pade District registers nearly 4,000 candidates for 2026 PLE. Pade District has registered 3,982 candidates for 2026 primary living examinations, according to the district education officials. Speaking during an emergency meeting of head teachers at Paipir Primary School, the district inspector of schools, Olwach, said 3,622 candidates were registered under the Universal Primary Education Program. Of these, 1,839 are boys and 1,783 are girls. He added that 360 candidates from non-UPE schools have also been registered, including 170 boys and 190 girls. Oloch expressed concern over the growing number of school dropouts and appealed to parents, teachers, local leaders, and other stakeholders to work together to ensure that all registered learners remain in school until they complete their examinations. Meanwhile, Pade District LC5 Chairperson Rabo Alfred Akena urged aid teachers to keep accurate school records and submit reports with supporting evidence, including photographs of school activities and monitoring visits. He also warned schools against changing enrollment figures without official approval, saying the district would retain existing UPE records until government verification exercise is conducted. Akena further announced that school monitoring will be strengthened, with district councillors expected to regularly access the implementation of government education programs across the district. You're still tuned to the news coming on your way on Radio Apache FM. And moving on, UPC urges voters to reject money politics in LC1 elections. The president of Uganda People's Congress Party, Jimmy Akena, has urged Ugandans to reject money politics and vote for leaders based on integrity, competence, and commitment to serving their communities during the upcoming LC1 elections. Speaking at the UPC headquarters in Kampala, Akena said the village elections offer citizens an important opportunity to shape the future of their communities by electing responsible and accountable leaders. He encouraged voters to accept financial inducement and allow themselves to be influenced by the money when choosing their leaders. Instead, he urged them to evaluate candidates based on their character, leadership ability, and willingness to work for the common good. Akena said public offices should be regarded as a responsibility to serve all citizens fairly, regardless of political affiliation, and not as platform for personal or political interests. He noted that although many candidates face financial and political challenges during campaigns, voters should remain committed to exercising their democratic rights and choosing leaders who can improve service delivery and strengthen grassroots governance. The UPC leader also said his party has fielded candidates across the country and expressed confidence that they are prepared to serve all Ugandans with honesty, dedication, and accountability if elected into office. West Nile leaders call for completion of General Moses Ali's development projects. Other leaders of the West Nile sub-region have appealed to the government to honor late General Moses Ali by completing major development projects he championed and addressing long-standing infrastructure and service delivery challenges. The appeal was made during the special regional council sitting held at Paradi Stadium in Adjumani District to pay tribute to the former second deputy prime minister and long-serving member of parliament of Adjumani West. Among the key projects highlighted were proposed Laropi Bridge, the upgrading of Moyo, Adjumani and Yumbe into municipalities, and increased investments in roads and public services across the region. The leaders also called for greater representation of people from West Nile in senior positions within the Uganda People's Defense Forces, citing the region's contribution to the national security. They described General Ali as a dedicated, humble, visionary leader whose efforts contributed significantly to the development of West Nile and the country. The regional leaders presented an 8-point memorandum outlining priority development needs, saying its implementation would be the best way to preserve his legacy. Vice President Honorable Jessica Alupu assured mourners that the memorandum would be presented to President Yoweri Museveni and said some projects, including the Laropi Bridge and Laropi Moyo Fujai Road, are already being considered by the government. And in an international news, U.S. and Saudi Arabia signed landmark civilian nuclear

Energy Program while promoting nuclear safety and non-proliferation, though the full details of the agreement have been ripped, it would allow Saudi Arabia

from that saliva will not require surgery. Instead, he will undergo a careful managed rehabilitation program. Saliba was a key player for Arsenal last season, making 50 appearances in all the competitions and playing a vital role as the club won the Premier League title for the first time in 22 years. His absence is a major setback to manager Arteta ahead of the new season, with Arsenal set to face

0: 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show ber kan each and every Monday to Saturday from 10 to 11 a.m. in the morning cha big na cha bi shel ber kris no kom to ye kan so ina ber ta la ngi kan mi ni jare duch to na lo kom to no in terms of sports this morning you could join on the radio ni abe de Ian Smith pero ma tek be do kacha ke tin ci ngam yo me tek mo chuka yaw mo do ma tek ni ti tin ma ba ma tek de kom ne tin of course program 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radio. As well, Obero Ian, can you catch up a line in between? Not a day, can you narrow? Abora ngan, not abora ngan ngan. The air to little not tarian not not. Then not a chair not a biro. Ian, can you make Ian take catch up a day? Who will not be there? Bolo continue, and you can bolo kuiro continue. Can ping a pelo papa. Ian, you can not tarian ngan. Just have bolo kuiro ko. Just kuiro very poor. But you take very poor. You do bolo kuiro. At the moment, yes, we're going to talk about it. Okay, Charlie. Yes, this is a mid morning show. Have my first call online. Hello?
1: Hello?
0: Yes.
1: Daniel.
0: Yeah, bye.
1: What is the only program?
0: Tell me, Megida.
1: Man, I'm not a doctor.
0: Yes, sir. Doctor.
1: Doctor, I'm a
0: doctor. You're going to go.
1: What is the doctor? What is the
0: doctor? Pretty poor.
1: Yeah.
0: Okay.
1: In the bed.
0: Right, point my tech. Good, your doc, B. And Timo can line can mid morning show lo. Right. Ni cha hoy di wa ko pa ni ma racha lo.
1: Ni.
0: Hmm.
1: Ko
0: 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Ha
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0: Okay.
1: Ana ko ni yare na ko ja bo ni sir ter.
0: Ti tere mo pira tek.
1: Ana po ga ta.
0: Ma tek. 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

0: Kobere Pudan by Chanare. 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
1: Hello, Ian Smith.
0: Yes.
1: Yes,
0: I believe you are. Right, boy, my tech. Okay, you better jump along the radio. You are moving to your working thing. I pop a pattern. You need to call your kit and my queen. You are working thing back. I check on your radio. Okay, and then the chimney will kind of become a team. Mid morning show, hello?
1: Yes.
0: A bullet. Yes. Okay, point attack. Right, last call on the mid morning show. Plan, hello?
2: Yes, Miss Diane Spears, you got me?
0: Then you're there.
2: Oh, you better make program attack, Charles.
0: Good.
2: Oh, you're done, tell the program. Think of Kedema, my baby.
0: Yes, I'm very sure.
2: I'm not fair to your baby, I'm not happy away to Kenora.
0: Okay.
2: Atena isai da yere ya wira kune.
0: Oh yes.
2: Pora tia gala watu kuna nuna.
0: Okay, yela petie.
2: Aboy ba.
0: Yela matek.
2: Omane kile kuna.
0: Right on radio, anibiru kachimu wanga mpichana. This is a mean morning show. Uru wanaha, jawa beach medico. Keep it ready, Apache FM. Don't think of touching your dial. Our show is starting set away right now. Chela. With this song saying, Iwe, Iwe, then we shall come back. The Jean Paul Matek on the radio. Keep it ready, Apache FM.

0: fight should tell me that you have bought good flavor Master KG Kremo. That we have your boy come chow on medical man the mid morning show team from Nana Win Radio. Nya bedo Ian Smith and Hachawa Beach may dikuni on radio chat big na Hachabishel. Bedo ke the sports on the radio. We don't want to bedo Anadonia Lidu. 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
3: Wanda Joe Gobuni, Wingina Joa, Matalam Choni Garama Don, Nuramulo Kipero, Danulo Dana Bear, Mir Big Chicky Kerikarino, Joachukum do Jacob Lalara, where Timadilla Sukum, Joa Bolu will jump get it with Tell our way will like Kiriwoku Bol Pink will jump get it. A man not tell me to get it with you, Milo Kwame to teach German Kaka, Nipe will Lalara, where Timadilla, Kano Chano Yedawa, do it Bedu in water pain, over Marlon with Chimote, Lime, Mayon Bars, Binding Wire, Expanded Metal Wire. 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Or to Marigo, you can get a bomb and get a loan. And to this, what is the character for them? La La Tiba, the King of Yamu, the can't go beyond. Make furniture, don't have one, but you want. Oh, but it says that the papa has full room. You know, but this 1x1, 9x1, 3x4, 4x6, 2x4, can look by you know, do it till La La La La La La La La La La La La La La La La La La La La La La La La La La La La La La La La La La La La La La La La La La La La La La La La La La La La La La La La La La La La La La La La La La La La La La La La La La La La La La La La La La La La La La La La La La La La La La La La La La La La La La La La La La La La 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
0: Right, pwede well, kuchini ya check mecha tuwele Mwange wele mitu unyuke diko menya tin on the mid morning show. Hello.
4: Hey,
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0: All right.
4: Program
0: ana tikedi yala petie. How are you? Ti line kando atira ti.
4: Yes.
0: Mid morning show hello.
4: Hello. Yes, ni rapela.
0: Poi megida.
4: Bana wa ndal.
0: Yes.
4: Then from the mare ni ame yai be. Hello Mr. D.
0: Mutamara Mr. D.
4: Yeah.
0: All right. Poi na tek.
4: Okay.
0: All right. This is the mid morning show. Double request on the right. Let's play these songs when we get back. Kutikiri John Paul Matek, miru mimi nyogo, indi kumeni atin, on the mid-morning show. Keep it ready, FM.

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Get ready, gentlemen, for 1 hour of nothing but the latest in hottest intellectual for the rest of tune.

to not be strong that we about Kwame Ogene to head a cap here and when we are here come chawa when may dikuni radio man about the mid morning show na chawa beach may dikuni radio. And of course, still need Changwen Kaju Kerek Changwen enables launch a patch. Better than a catch a day roll up Thursday. Roll up Thursday, better than a boss launch. So, Tinny Mabos launch. Better catch a day DJ Stack, DJ Stad, DJ Shieldboy, DJ Ford. Host been with MC Don Cash. When the Mabos launch a patch. So, Castle Light, very better get a deck chain to me a park again. When the Mabos launch Tinny, so in, you can talk with the Charo Kitty. We're rolling up your Thursday. Then, the hit you got the channel. Now doka ako and we can do for yoko mot we gonna meet here no di kumina tiyan so tiji ni yene minti ni mebos launch ni bedo kache ke roll up size on your radio changwen kedaki apirangani wa beach kubu 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After this song, we shall pay some bill with the chain. We will need a caution. I'll call you when you are on the mid morning show. You ready? Good morning.

0: Kenyan Palau, give me that to Mechem, that's a summer to clean your soda, that Maluka Kakenda, which is not a fortune of Mindy Kura Park, and Bitaka Kiriko, the Mindy Coming, Russians, and we need a very clean, good chemicals, and we have the British players, but the more big, or tell them that they can show Bumicho Kali, Tongan, Matron, Karapoda, Soda, and you water, Babu Dijan, and Mithi, and Nature, or Tina, and the Kimedagan, and that one for Balacha, but the Kalyan with that pair, telling you, give them the executive salon, and that's a pipe can, and Kododa, Kiriya, with the Kitan, Loka Kent, and the first Kalin, Kalin's Korean maintenance, Manga, who you need better bear, and the machines are to keep a bear, and don't be a car, and pick up a water tie. In Price Investment Limited, the pipe town, the Kiriya, where we have to make Japanese motor. LBW Executive Unisex Saloon. You can record a Joseph Restaurant in the Hell of Lucas Lake, Ella Campbell Kitchen. When you go back to Cleaning Rain Company Limited, where you get to one money, Bora Bira Bira Bira Bira Bira Bira Bira Bira Bira Bira.
1: We love Grano Lohameti, Erocho, Kelopenka, Paul Macaromere, Kumbe, your Kumikum Kadani. Mamma, the Tumo Mamma, your Lachadano, and when you look at him, my team, but I think Roger for Grecara Mokadane. Gubet, you are man, not a Chuanin Maria Bear, Gubu, the thing that take a minute to be put to your Kobe Kerasiel. A dream on Mon, Kerogale, Komen, Munyogi, Unyo Yajo, and come over to Chuanwala Kerasiel. Man, did you carry a Lugnet, the one, Chimuan, Kare, Unyo, you come up in Utia Bear. And to a Munda Bear yet in the Mano, reproductive air Sugana Janganea Fight, or Jiro Kelomachins Menyo, in Mukarje Kitiko, Bicho Block in Permoro. 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Reproductive S Uganda, new la glitter, bishima, five bomber ground, or tenute or court, be well near your commi.
2: 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I'm a celebrity, or Yahoo, the Mayako Mata make it regular poor too, or go make the door, Likiri, Maraja Pumarwe. I'm a celebrity, your workshop and life, I make your home in the future day, you can tweet the market street to prevent the gate taxi park. You are now with the condition of town church. Join a team of water rewinding, or tell you, you school a pair, however, the eco fridge, dear, you. 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Well, baby, can you carry boat to booping Chakaraman? What I do, Hagi Ameti, eh, building. A choke open, you may why. There will be German memory to a ducho, wire, conduit pipe, socket, solar panel, system, merducho, which are out there installing CCTV camera. Will you? Can you teach a Kongi method, Dasha? Watch him apex electrical and I'm a not a beer, a beer, a beachel, a board, a big note, a deck, a real deck. You're not a beer, a boom, and not a boom, and a board, a boom, and not a real deck. Cape, not a beer, a beer, a big, a real, real chill, a board, and when I went.
3: 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Uriyama Desmond. Oko Pasa Bear. 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Oko Mwanga Bidat. 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Get a fence of Tito Kelo, eating Chabi, let the Pima Beach and Grimabio, or the little Pima Beach and Lee, Donny let you jump Bishop Beach, Ochako Pichagua, Chawapar Miltino.
4: 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Mr. Mohamed Shaban, Tito Kelo, Pedro Kachakara, and Koloka Rashid, I mean Tora, Toha Rashid, rather, Toha Rashid, Nibiru Kinatiakan, and ready to make my Pat Bonabron, City to New Bishop Beach. Make it a point, Pat Bonabron, this coming Sunday, Ed Rich and Bishel, Ramoko Warokal, Dubo, Jamal Warching, and Rat, Dubo, Jamal Warching, Rat Matek, Edia Pat Bun to Kalwarching, Imagine Chiam Bishel on radio. Me and Nina, the Kumanagar Marco Timo, the Piru Beck, the Mabir Matumaria Kripiru Bishel. Who is that? Person celebrating his or her birthday on the radio. Hello?
5: Hello.
4: Yes.

0: Yes.
1: Yes,
0: me and you.
1: Gerard,
0: hello?
1: Yes.
0: Solomon. Hello? Solomon network petia bad. Solomon? Alright, Solomon, do you know your network? Don't pitch it down. Hello? Hello? Alright, okay, then Chalabara. Nani po, you better bear. Okay, Mantia Kobane, Bay to Duffin. Duffin, Nalea. Tino Ramo, happy area we are going. Yes, happy birthday, Duffin. Douglas Olika, you know, you're one minute, you know, you're late, you know, you're around, happy day to a beach. Douglas Olika, senior referee by Apachkan, I'm happy day to a beach award. So, Mondo, in advance, Olika, so in advance, Mondo, 12 o'clock, that is, hey, Mondo, wishing you know, a birthday, me, because of war, and I'm missing out on that. 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Wana wu la wana ba, wana mereke ni miyum kara wabiri ke mwaka Paul Matek ni kwenye manyuali wu biku menya team kara chelti line kani ni kani ni kong. 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
1: Hello?
0: Yes.
1: Kila kwa Daniel Kamara.
0: Daniel?
1: Ya kwa nina. 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
0: Jacob Ramo Hadi?
1: Ramo Hadi.
0: Okay, kwa ina tech. Happy birthday, bro, Jacob. Mama Mwapa, we're born well. We're ready. Happy birthday to the rest of the people celebrating their birthdays today.

right, number 10 gain kajakira pira ya about Laban skills. Big community, mid morning show na kia pira beach. We are Bichelle, kumcha big medico, mendo kelewaka ya giki, program piniati. So mid morning show, dihini yone beri ye kana kajakira program ajadon. So chiyoni mid morning show, kajadon dihi bini ye kana udabeda pair new radio. And as well, mid morning show, budo uche nahi chiyan Bichelle, kere so mono doku the weekend edition of the Saturday edition made a mid morning show. For now, we are ending it here. We shall get back at the top of the hour. Can't you get sports on the radio? Keep it Radio Apache FM. 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
2: Radio. Staggering. Just staggering. Silva. Checo scores! 4 minutes to save themselves! 4 minutes to find their crown! 2-2! Bolton's game at Stoke, QPR are safe, they don't know it yet. Balotelli. Aguero! Staggering! Just staggering! He's won the lead with 90 seconds of stoppage time to play! United's game was over! They had it! They've had it stolen back! It's just the most extraordinary scenario you could have dreamt of. Where does football go from here? Drama of the ultimate type. Tears of distress turn to tears of unbridled joy. The blue moon has risen. Just like a dream in there. Sergio Aguero, legend forever.
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4: 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My young stars of the Unity Medical Senior Team. I'm going to meet you this coming Sunday on radio. Chinchabit Fireflies. Chinchabit Fireflies. Maya Parami. I'm going to meet you Blue Nile. Maya and Halarwan. The Unity Medical Senior Team. Gite Komi Stadium. Metia Parami. Team Nichia Wen. Long Young Shooters. I'm going to one football club. Eke Chinchabit. Long Young Shooters. 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
6: yes
5: attack to 12 but you can repair to me Romy and bagas on the UAC and I don't choose to take a lot of a car on the car with the tomb
6: go to give me for a lot of
5: work negi ni for one boy go at least I'll be a draw so me Romy I'll be a tie and then bar to 12 take a record we're not better gary and now we're at your house on tech and I'll be a tie kid but you can really let Jimmy down better gary do you know you worry okori choka jodo promotora won't kill you like Jimmy kelo wono do ak meteor gali bin
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5: apoya ma tag
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6: ke mona mi radio mona ko pe la gasto na me tiene na uira ayera kuta yo radio Before we want to check, Cross State Queen Captain Fozia Najemba and been featuring the club in the Boston Legacy again. Season nine, you may suffer a long term injury. So Fozia Najemba and been better. Oh, the Carmela Tola Lalaja Lasha, you may not be a one call and to Major League Soccer. Women's Soccer League team by United of America Kanasha will confirm Konya Honey and one Margaret League Matek me and Bedo Hoko because I like you ready and as well got to carry Uganda can defend the Med Viper Sports Club Rooney Torach Torach on the radar of several clubs on the radar of several can make up of top elite North African clubs in the Dungu come Chalbala favorite clubs and secure local services in the Uganda Queens category by Passport Club defender Rogers Torach Ochahe Sino na metio bione Torach and could put it part of the part and parcel of head coach Benin Lavin's plan and will be engaged in the prison can amend the trio congrats to the team no bypass no work Kigali City in Rwanda is a Kafa Kagame Cup so Torach and club support them to win leko to hit their request the club be a part of the part and meeting North Africa Canon Radio, we give you Paul Matek, Matthew Kurkum to Uganda Canon Radio, so when we check, make a record with him, you know the code Jerry, you know, Kajiki, African work call, international, and Guinea, Kabukum, Charkaji, will be coming and keep a radio patch FM up this short commercial block, shall get back with sports.
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0: Kong, Timu di Roma, Senor Maho, Pinga Paya, Tali, Wilmoka Moria, Potero, Gericopo, and Wilmoka Mokolo, Gericopo, and Nanga Rupe Guru, and now Arsenal Terico, Memohane, Kanusha, Arsenal Guaya, Loyal, Kano, Wurkin, and Mufori Homat, Niel Kerimur, and the Terico Arsenal. We have very quick and beaten in the Suru, Bishima Birwane, the club PM5 and Wurkin, Wilma Wabur Saburma, Achaka Wabon, and Akan, Peru di Roma, Kur, Machapora, Yakinari, Pachama, Kerika, Arsenal, Mel Wurkin, Electro Mel Wurkin, P7. Show a part of the program, the Chaho, or Tego Boy, Joter, and Hacha Megaluan, Etomo Mil now, Diko Pengete, and where I did a very good year, I am Guru City.
12: And music, don't take a poyato, Ramel Wurkin, Maria Paz District, Batman, Jelly, Emil Pierre, or Beach, and Arsenal Fan Day, Batman, Jelly, I'm going to be live performing.
0: Oh, you will have done, though, Alex, you got a woman from a deck made Bujet, you're wasting him by a man Bujet on Council, the link Jimmy Gaetano, with the Gemma Wurkin, you've been to Swane, which you do. You may be with so much help. Kiritiama Rioma Gurching. Yoma Gurching, a player, dear Mia, Wira Leoli. On your kin, who do you do quarter of Arsenal? Which your Yahanuber won come some of one. Peter Bonga to MP member with Brock Thompson, Rock of Ages, Nursery Primary School, a Pesepo, Kere Radio Pachama, and Mumudija Bell Fresh, and Natia Chama to Milan. Ali Bastika to Tumia Bill, Doggy to Tumia Parapa. 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Independence of the Institute of Health Science, Health Science, Education to yourself.
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6: Right, pay the chain we check, make a local canal radio. 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Because the war, American economy, and the real challenge attacks from armed group among the jihadist group. Jihadist group put in Mali, Burkina Faso, America, and Niger. So, we have a decline. This is going to further move away from traditional Western security partners. You know, you have a copy of Kudge, that we will partner in the Raja, the Kaya, instead of ECOWAS. And again, we will be able to do the same thing. We will be able to do the same thing. CAF President. 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The Arsenal Football Club, I remember the Kobe Kane William Saliba. Kobe Kane William Saliba in 1-1 and the Arsenal document to issue a statement to Kobe Kane. William Saliba's back injury will not require surgery. A young player better pay yeah, than when the Arsenal Kobe Kane. The game to Kobe Kane, this is going to be a major boost to the Premier League champions on the radio. William Saliba bin ko wa tawo rokoho isen tan me World Cup kar me France so Spain bin ko go sari e kom not dan ni shuri pe bin ko de kobene e bin miss ko de opening months of Arsenal's Premier League 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Football Club. And as well as Arsenal again, they are given no time to move on new car. I'm going to make William Saliba be the catcher carry on for the December back. And to confirm me, a period of the year, they should be really tech. I believe Chahar call your Chorchorro again, you like Kajik Rikare. Then I know me again to Kakare, catch a Garbala William Saliba. I'm looking at my club statement of Kobo Kajik on the radio. William Saliba, game character to radio, not a more loony Gabriel McHallis, a beautiful in a partnership for a bear, my tech people in England, and a majority of Kobane, punished by the Arabia, and not bear a la la, with a Valoro, the partners of William Saliba, the character to Gabriel McHallis, who are calling me as on my tech, but we know Kosha, you primarily know the England, you will be able to do a Yabi team in the Kofo, and they call the Asamabi Kosha, they will connect to the finals, make a bow cup, the UFA Champions League, respectively, in radio. So, the Matina Asam football to confirm your calling, William Saliba, who will be the catcher to Yahoo, the Athiatia radio. So, William Saliba, mere ko docha ko kituka no no before and tiamo duo ka tete am ready e wolves football club this midfielder go nyingi tolu arokodare vino fosse ko tim le wolves le casse no ko da 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commitment mere always been me prepare me you better to be prepared as well as possibly no we can't contributing to the teammates and of course club whenever the Luna Kacha Ketaba to Rokuder enters. Joker, I can hear the fan football club in any moment of the day, like a short time radio. Rokuder was deciding any match and the women of Prosper Yalan, yeah, gang football club Sam Okaro, Matubus, a Dickakan, Sinamora, the corner, I was Mitchell and Magiki, the corner was made a block local relegation zone in the relegation money champion of England. So, and ultimately, I'm putting the Gunner camping and many NP watch the club. So, me when I'm not a word and a better game, like the Ringal training session of Patrick was the club. As we can see, Cabin New York, they created a new catcher instead of your Russian. I mean, carry because Clock and Ringwood clubs are better than the Fiorentina football club. Let's wait and see more about that on radio. Carlos Casemiro, you know, like Manchester United football club. And I won't be done again. Major League Soccer Club can only win in the Miami football club. Now, you may only work in the Miami Major League Soccer to Kobane. Get your quad beginning allegation that the major could carry continue in the Miami of tampering by Inter Miami after the club will win the question. Brazilian midfielder Carlos Casemiro. It's your deck. I won in the Miami to confirm your colleague. Get a sign in the local 34-year-old midfielder. And I will have my new quad games in the Mokaran unit. And deal a white Mahagiki Messum, no more to my local. Can a man do the option number the question to come by Mohachi and the Hokkaido radio? I do not be shell made the Makma Roka Pira Bongan. Enter the Ramo Karanage. Maybe so believe the cinema de Kobole, it was given to review in Guinea a tampering allegations against club between the Mayor and the Intermarine Football Club. You could be later gathering all the relevant information is on a meter, and of course, remaining the local, will be training the local away from Fala Common, probably could begin again until the review is complete. And look, by the local team in the Miami Football Club. Now, equality concern of Casemiro's discovery rights. Taking the discovery rights and making Major League Soccer, and of course the Major League Soccer regulation, no specific club first refusal of a player should they want to join. So when you can't move a club in the game, no that club or specific that means that specific club. A club may have up to 5 players no longer required to have beach on their discovery list, and at that at any time they can also Discovery list and radio. LA Galaxy. Given the discovery guys from Casemiro. Enter in announcing the player signing. Into Miami Kowane, given to Makwai, the discovery guys are not able to do LA Galaxy, given to the Kajaki Chalabara in the Miami Football Club. So, given Kowane. I'm going to go to the next one. I'm going to go to the next one. I'm going to go to the next one. I'm going to go to the next one. I'm going to go to the next one. I'm going to go to the next one. I'm going to go to the next one. I'm going to go to the next one. I'm going to go to the next one. I'm going to go to the next one. I'm going to go to the next one. I'm going to go to the next one. I'm going to go to the next one. I'm going to go to the next one. I'm going to go to the next one. I'm going to go to the next one. I'm going to go to the next one. I'm going to go to the next one. I'm going to go to the next one. I'm going to go to the next one. I'm going to go to the next one. I'm going to go to the next one. I'm going to go to the next one. I'm going to go to the next one. I'm going to go to the next one. I'm going to go to the next one. I'm going to go to the next one. I'm going to go to the next one. I'm going to go to the next one. I'm going to go to the next one. I'm going to go to the next one. I'm going to go to the next one. I'm going to go to the next one. I'm going to go to the next one. I'm going to go to the next one

0: 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Ipswich Town to have a location. It's a deal here full of minute football club. Ipswich Town to promote the local community of England. Edo Gino to have a local and one of the experienced center back. When it's a deal, and only the more critical of full of football club, it will mean in Pansa Boro. That's okay, Canada Beach. Take the Mahapur of Bowen. It will five game below Morocco. Take on the Morocco Metro Corona quarter final, no World Cup. And to sign a quite deal to make Ipswich Town category Tractor Boys by 2030. You don't have a more to sign a contract to be the Ipswich Town player. You only is a Yep, on radio. Newcastle United Football Club, kwani yige kret kena kwa kita me aso tume kacha kena wili nga tamo luwani Bruno Gumarez. 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Pope word body have made any contact with Newcastle directly. 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Luwani Bruno Gumarez etu na hechane Pope word. Newcastle player, Newcastle player will come Bruno Gomez. There's no direct contact. You cannot ask, no. I think Newcastle football club will come share that amount with Bruno Gomez. So Newcastle will come. They are so much frustrated. Because the team has been will come there. You know they are more than a current player. Can I get a part as a football club? So you know when they catch him, they put him in a pants, put a ball on the tap. In the power, can I get a game so far? You know, Charles question. Some guy will come. You take the Newcastle to the most of football club. For around million pounds, me a jail. But you know when they come to play, you know we challenge them. You go to get a building when they are club. Because they're aiming at 2030. Even if you're not ready to be on a car, you're going to be on a car, you're going to be on a car, you're going to be on a car, you're going to be on a car, you're going to be on a car, you're going to be on a car, you're going to be on a car, you're going to be on a car, you're going to be on a car, you're going to be on a car, you're going to be on a car, you're going to be on a car, you're going to be on a car, you're going to be on a car, you're going to be on a car, you're going to be on a car, you're going to be on a car, you're going to be on a car, you're going to be on a car, you're going to be on a car, you're going to be on a car, you're going to be on a car, Bishel, company do make spine of next summer, enter, and it will opt to make to check contract with the Bermuda Cajun new boss Enzo Maresca. And Kony can't wait, let to under Enzo Maresca and Kobe to Kerichon. Kamati Nomad City will win a quite treble, the cloth of Big 2023 season under Pep Gabriel Cajun Enzo Maresca. So, Manamo, we only feel for them, so check on the can win, to the matches with the Kostomon, Kelo Koya Giki, Muru Jenny and Muru Rokano can radio. Urupan will check Metabu Chen, some you need a car. Keep it ready, patch FM, let's pay some bills. When you get back, to me, you could put it to the community.
1: 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Kirin League Zapapa, Katia Africa. They can go to the King Big Talents. 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Even my ground mayor patch. 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Intercepting a little. Oh, no, one better. Oh, one better. Oh, can I put a home over? Oh, one more. Get a shot. 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Oh, Zaka. Oh, no, no, get it. 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Get it. 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Oh, goal. Taking a little. Taking big talents. Get a face of Tito Kelo. Eating Chabi. Get the pillow pitch and Remapio. Oh, then get the pillow pitch and Lee. Don't you let you take Bishop Beach. Oh, Chaco, which I got. Chow up, Parmio Tino. Ah, only some lingering.
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1: Anati Ole, Umiruko Bipping and Ogle, Yuna Rat, Eto Minoru, Eto Yamura will go in Yagi. We are Juna Rata Petuare, Punamo will hear
4: Munu Yurata Tamuleo, who will marry Maxi a grow input, Yameti Yakinaka Comfort Zone, get a new op sports center, Utikin Kirkul Gorillo, Kirijo make a pop up, where a wheel ticket 777, Bazoka, Longo 10, Tembo, Cavage, Man Prison Seats, Tumbili, TK 8031, Lomel 5, Kuriso.

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1: I to play the machine where check match at the local radio. A warm money, a warm little cutting in the sick task, a will of course, not a more money. The hand of press at him in the Kelaginoco Portuguese midfielder, who can match the football club captain Bruno Ferenc and Mahapi de Quachel, and the Bruno Jukmani at Tinwo Kubuni and to Bokotano Commit Committee for his future to match in the Kataka Kaname talks may be a down end, ready to know what can I radio. So, we've been okay, man. You know, we're going to be able to get a new coach. I mean, under full season, the new coach will end in another one named Michael Carrick. The Arsenal Football Club, Arsenal, which I have more coaches, I'm going to be because Zulis, Crystal Zulis, the Premier Club Bridge, who might go to the area, I think I said, Pirua, born when edition of Mokar, you know, to make the Belgium, second team club, you know, copy me, cover me, Belgium, Kanasha. And chop me sign of contract and you get asked football club can amena well to medical chill matemini Crystal Zulis and a bit of winga going on my party at Yale, you know, can only hand prosad, choose your cojona party a beer, Crystal Zulis will be general party a beer as a football club. So I'm moving across the blue confirming and a corner period before the weekend you confirm your question with Crystal Zulis and I'm ready. And I'm going to go to my tech, so be the wing, the matter goes through are you in a single season, maybe the wing I'm going to buy my tech. So let's wait and see, clearly, to keep a little bit of England because community quite different. Liverpool didn't come in the matek make game in the class of football club called Bayern Munich. Now we'll look at Paris and Jamin forward Bradley Bacola. I'm going to get more people back here now. Really impressive matek welcome to the four goal contribution in World Cup. No memory of France. So Liverpool to go to Kony. Then you get to the technical law. Yes, I'll call you. I'm going to Bradley Bacola. As of Gendelo, hello. Okay, you're going to talk about the corporate appetite. Alex Scott, you know, I think in Newport, the Bishop, and when I will drop by Aracon for Chelsea, and I think you know to write Chelsea, the Kai Alex Scott, and of course, the look on the ass of Jalamalaya, Melania Manu Giocoshe, Melanie Locoshe, Benimov player, and this guy that could be named, and Constantina Machele, I would ask a football club. Will he play too? Kuni, I didn't appear because the Dias of Kunitia, Karata, Pelara, and Konika were asked a little up, Constantia, Tieni, how much game time will he be given at us a football club? I will call more with Alex Scott, so which we can make playing camp here, and according to the Chelsea, Chelsea could not copy a year at Pelara. As no Kone, Gina Pepe Rulling in the match at Okoche, their captain Martin Odegaard, and of course, Mimis in the Kodi offers, the Mimino Pastor, and the Melville, and the Kanamino will call it again Mahapi Rabiro, the midfield mass of Boko Rabiro, Captain Melville of England, Melville of Norway, the Asa Football Club, Martin Odegaard, Kone, Gintia Tara, when you call from our Canada, I cannot carry on radio. Manu, Gintia Explorer can move, now we will commit from Melville Football Club, Eduardo Camavinga, to the Mahapi Rabek, and I'm missing all the players in the France World Cup Square, Sam O'Carmen, we don't do any code. Manu Kone get him to be called a cook, a dinner come a vinga, take a more period of your deck on your radio. Look at my material, move, make a career, become a team, the rest. Move a bit of the on radio. A gun to my Yahoo, come to our welcome before our space, be a more to let Pashukan on radio. Ediko, many a team. Hello? Yes.
2: Quiet, please.
1: Quiet,
2: maybe. A little boy, I think Pashukan.
1: Yes.
2: Yes.
1: That's not your check. I don't know what you're saying. Yes, I'm going to
2: check.
1: I'm going to check. Hello?
2: Yes.
1: Yes.
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Investment Limited, Mana Fight, Manoka Picture, the Governor Chakamia, Maramea, Verocomu, Food Fast, Kuni, Good Fast, and Mako Chaka, the Picture, Yabuchan, Berlin, Nahuor, Journey to the Copa Tall, 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there, telling with GW Executive Saluna, that's a pipe cannon, Kalyan with the Kalyan, Kent, and the first Cummings, Kalyan,

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0: Gender-based violence cases rise in Nebbi District. Parliament's Committee on Commissions, Tertiary Authorities and State Enterprises, commonly known as COSASE, has summoned Uganda Human Rights Commission Chairperson Mariam Wandega to explain all alleged leadership paralysis at the commission. And government begins emergency food distribution in Karamoja sub-region. These and more stories now in the news. My name is Sarah Achiwachak. Thank you for joining us. Nebbi District has recorded 2,107 cases of gender-based violence over the past year, with the teenagers and young mothers accounting for the largest number of victims. According to police and health records, 1,236 cases involve physical and emotional violence, while 871 cases were related to sexual violence between July 2025 and June 2026. District officials attribute the increase to poverty, early marriages, stigma, and a breakdown of family support systems. They say many victims remain in abusive relationships because they lack financial independence. Police say poverty has made many girls vulnerable to exploitation, with some families marrying off teenage daughters at an early age. Authorities also noted that some victims withdraw cases after receiving financial compensation from perpetrators, making prosecution difficult. Health officials say fear of stigma prevents many survivors from reporting abuse, while weaken the family structures have left many young people without guidance and protection. District leaders also blame the decline of traditional family support systems, saying many teenagers enter marriages before they are emotionally and financially prepared, increasing the risk of domestic violence. Community advocates are now calling for stronger economic empowerment programs to help survivors rebuild their lives. They have urged government to expand vocational training, skilling programs and access to initiatives such as the Parish Development Model, Uganda Women Entrepreneurship Program, and Youth Livelihood Program. A recent report showed that girls aged between 15 to 19 years recorded the highest number of sexual and emotional violence cases in the district. Officials say efforts to combat gender-based violence will continue through community sensitization, stronger law enforcement, and increased support services for survivors, while urging communities to report cases promptly and work together to protect women, girls, and other vulnerable groups. Parliament's Committee on Commissions, Tertiary Authorities and State Enterprises, commonly known as COSASE, has summoned Uganda Human Rights Commission Chairperson Mariam Wandegeya to explain an alleged leadership paralysis at the Commission. The summons follows revelations that the Commission has not held a meeting since March 2026, leaving key decisions on human rights complaints, policy matters, and administrations pending. COSASE Chairperson Mwanda described the situation as worrying and said the committee expects a full explanation from the Commission's leadership. Appearing before the committee, Commissioner Colonel Retired Stephen Basaliza confirmed that no commission meetings have taken place for several months, resulting in a halt to major leadership activities. Members of Parliament expressed concern that the inactivity could affect the commission's constitutional mandate to protect and promote human rights, especially as complaints from the public continue to be received. The meeting has directed Juan Dega to appear before COSASE to explain the cause of the impasse, outline measures being taken to restore normal operations and account for the Commission's governance. The Uganda Human Rights Commission is mandated to investigate alleged human rights violations, monitor compliance with the human rights standards, and promote awareness of human rights across the country. The government of Uganda has officially begun distributing emergency food relief to households in the Karamoja sub-region following a prolonged dry spell that has left thousands of families facing severe food shortages. The exercise was launched in Kotome Parish, Lodiko Sub-County in Kabong District by the Minister for Relief, Disaster Preparedness and Refugees, Honorable Sam Ingola. Speaking at the launch, Ingola said the government is determined to ensure that no one in Karamoja dies of hunger. He assured residents that the food distribution would be closely supervised to ensure all vulnerable households receive assistance. The minister warned that anyone found diverting or selling relief food would face legal action. He also commended the Uganda People's Defense Forces and other security agencies for providing security and protecting food supplies throughout the distribution process. The relief program will run for 2 months, covering July and August, before expanding to other parts of the Karamoja sub-region. Minister of State for Karamoja Affairs John Baptist Loki and said Parliament approved 45 billion shillings to support emergency food assistance for the affected communities. He had residents to use the food for its intended purpose and announced that government will also distribute drought-resistant and highly maturing seeds ahead of the next planting season to boost food production. Loki added that plans are underway to restock livestock as part of a broader effort to improve livelihoods and reduce poverty in the region. Meanwhile, the Minister of State for Relief, Esther Anyakon, said government is working with development partners, including UNICEF and the World Food Program, to support schools and vulnerable communities affected by hunger. The Uganda People's Defense Forces has pledged to provide security during the entire exercise, ensuring that relief food reaches the intended beneficiaries safely and without disruption. You're tuning in to the news broadcasting on 92.9 Radio Apache FM, located on Plot Trail of Biashara Street, opposite Apache Bomber Ground, here in the heart of Apache Municipality. Muslim leaders under the Imams and under the Imams Assembly of Uganda have called on the Muslim community to promote unity and avoid division as preparations continue for a national Thanksgiving ceremony in honor of President Yoweri Kaguta Museveni. Speaking during a meeting to unveil the final preparations, the chairperson of the assembly, Sheikh Sahid Kasuli, said unity among Muslims is essential for development and had believers to resolve differences peacefully. Kasuli commended President Museveni for supporting more than 400 Muslims with the opportunities to perform Hajj, enabling many who could not afford the pilgrimage to fulfill one of the key pillars of Islam. He said earlier misunderstandings over the allocation of the Hajj opportunities had been resolved and appealed to the president to increase the number of beneficiaries in future while continuing to channel the support through the assembly. The Muslim leaders also expressed appreciation for what they described as the president's continued support to the Muslim community. They called upon Muslims from across the country, together with leaders from different sectors, to attend the upcoming Thanksgiving ceremony in large numbers as a sign of unity and appreciation. The organizers say the event is intended to promote harmony, cooperation, and national development among all Ugandans. And now finally, in a foreign scene, five Thai paramilitary soldiers have been killed and six civilians injured after attackers stormed a security checkpoint in Nathawat province in southern Thailand. According to the Thai military, about 10 gunmen arrived in a pickup truck on a motorcycle before launching the assault on Wednesday evening. The attackers used gunfire and pipe bombs against security personnel guarding the checkpoint before fleeing with several rifles, bulletproof vests, and mobile phones. Security forces later recovered the vehicle used in the attack after it had been abandoned and set on fire. No group has claimed responsibility and investigations are continuing. The Thai government condemned the attack, describing it as an act of terrorism that threatens national security and ongoing efforts to restore peace in the country's southern region. The incident came just a day after a car bomb exploded outside a former police station in the same province, injuring one police officer. And now to wrap up the newscast this afternoon, let's take a look at what made the headlines. Gender-based violence cases rise in Lebi District. Kosase summons Uganda Human Rights Commission chairperson over leadership paralysis. Government begins emergency food distribution in Karamoja sub-region. And 5 soldiers killed in southern Thailand attack. And with this, dear listener, we do come to the end of the news broadcasting this afternoon. Thank you so much for listening, and please do stay tuned for more of the programs still coming your way on 92.9 Radio Apache FM.

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2: 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A teacher get a road. Kaya runabout. Gare yo pimele Victoria. 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

0: Center Point Services are Matthew Kwa Patch Town, you check regular bit net of traders, you Matthew Kwa Bunwat New Patch, Corel Yam Kwanem, you run down one with Doctor Kudin. 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
1: 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Takana Community. I go Kajib, your Yay, Dohana, Possetari, Bora, Roman, Mimiji Tamenon, Germany, two to Jaromating, the Tion, you were aware. 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Now, two, quite joy, Quatapotia, and you can talk to Chan, where.

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Check on here, I can't let you go. Of course, no letting you go. Yabo Bini Ganta, we ready. Yabo wa program in your team. Program made all request lunch awa yekan na chawa boro medisheng. Yabo Ian Smith in radio. How is your lunch? Chao having lunch, you call your pepe having lunch. It's no problem. Kapepe having lunch still have quite some huge time. Maybe many are still having for your lunch. Fishing many a team lunch our request show. How do we check? When I check, better come. 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forum be taking center stage chawa bonga ina chawa pa medishengo in radio meeting on your brother. Let's listen this one coming in from Spice Diana Kedibai Rota.

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1: Yo Mario Yasela Kokorpari, when you come with any Abanele, Manu Yerubi, Niawuna Niani Telatia Mitalara, Yara will come at Yelatia Building, Yeruru Peruanso and Bada, here to interpret the major 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
2: 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A chel a beach a beach. And then a quill the penny corner. A quill the pin let you go a reca car.
3: Right, pay the chain of a check match at all putting in the lunch hour request show. Chawa bore medicine. Don't get a par a canagam like a chima real can and radio to me and mayo. Where you meet to win you go. Edition many natin. 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
4: International
3: love. 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
1: 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Okay. 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But also, thank you for your warm reception you gave us yesterday. It was fun, by the way. 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
2: Yoni Tyler karate kid mono wata Radio Party FM where about of the show of the man could be karate kid we are teen in the team bro chan wen no wa na mon no cha wa ramo cha wa bo wen may die chi ka 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
7: 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Around Bardong kanu, you interested persons will have to contact me, okay? And we share and we compare notes and we get a way of helping each other by it. Okay? I think the way can number aromo number angwendong. I'm moving down, but I will come back and make you know what is happening around the globe. Okay? 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

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What's your problem? 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

0: 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And how is my problem your only problem on radio? We are quite money in the way of can do chain Jamita Poly Ye can da kati pierangwena bicha manu. I'm coming back with song at number 2, and then I'll get your bonus, then I'll come back and play for you song number 1.
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0: 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Yes. That is the way to go. We can achieve the economic empowerment. In such a way ni. No, we are able to manage the business. And we treat the farming as a business rather than just a way of surviving. 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Menene ubiru chovurute business a enti etimo ngo. 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You go back to the bank. You explain to them. Let them grant you some period of time. Ita cholo. Because, no, they're also demanding it to be paid back. eno kene kakora chwe ber kiti. In most cases, we do like pito, indignant seed, koriwa mete kwaro. But I am kindly advising yin mekobuni, yin you buy the quality seeds. 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
0: 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I want to me to take poor as a business due to economic empowerment. One year down chat kori wa I will me no wano poro kakare. Pengat rumiru di wa di akiri will. That means you in particular as a farmer market your products effectively. And negotiate better prices. Because kang atoro ya ibor pengi lori mere kone binu amo sunflower ni store kan. nyonywagi nyo soya bin ka wela ma yin pe ye ka kare. 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I don't know, yeah, all the way from Bali, yeah, Kenya, to come and look for Nikori. Do you think me and Ramu Yeni are dog you to have any known? The Ramu Yebi and Obaloma. So, one year, we were telling one was chewing and chewing your tech. Then one of all the dang, where are they and when they top it your report of a yard? And I am telling you and warning you that you must make an independent financial discussions. And then plan for future growth. 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Learn to measure your kilograms. 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At the end of the day, do you know never knew charronga? 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Painting a young theater, titi. Kere wooty metty and a chelly metty, jamari up, won't give papa. May at the end of the day, Ramumi died down at a gore. Dukai worry chuk, tim avoiding responsibility metim assigning the next person. 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And today I want to assure you that in terms of business, very many people are jealous. Junyek, chun yo pepuat. 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He or she will utilize that opportunity, making no winyucha. 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Ramide kao meru jema popoli ye ingredients a pole. 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And yina chale business person or a business woman. Bed so reliable with informations. 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They are picking with a new jar of water bed of a penny. I tea they were a girly, yay, girly. 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Bed the wheat ye teach. Dankoi bed carry some sort of a conditional support. A meramo bed of an ending age, a main mirror in wongy but a woody. New die. And when you put in a mortican, you can't even invite yourself. Don't demand for something. 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
9: Oh, Purma Bakerama Gorlo, Lanon, you coin the Medwak Janakwera Group Processing Limited, put in a quarter twenty, pay rear rear pass, you carry chin, Larkano Jari Kuramu to Weller Pink, and a copy to Janakwera Group Processing Limited. Oh, Bull will tell me to make Larpuri quarter twenty. 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Tied to a kind group processing limited. Kakana Kobunikari Juni, Kaigo Kajim, Yoni Yai, Dokana, Potia, Kadibur, Roman, Mimiji Tamenon, Germany, Dutu, Jaramating, a Tion, you were aware. Nungi, Market Street, Pimiki, or Chapter, Kaya, 2GS, and TG to Chem, Achukaya, 2 Lampo B, and Omuti, G to Cham, Kuberke, Namanota, Dekabu, and a deck, Achel Notario, Achela Dekabu, and La Pur, Koyo, Kotaputia, and you can talk to a Quera group processing limited.
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All right, that is a beautiful song coming from Daddy Santa Paul, featuring Akon. The title of the song is called That is Global Energy. Boy, you do change Kedimani Matariat Kedi program at the Women Forum. I'm a put it okara kara. May not want to do any the extra time. That will always come here every month to Friday from 4 to 6. Gonna be the final destination of the show. Let me welcome you to the show wherever you're listening to the radio from. And let me welcome those who are tuned to the radio. That is from Kolo Yamamola Ta Dokulu Masindi Chiriandongo. From Lira City, Gulu City, Arua City. Not forgetting those who are tuning to the radio, that is via online. I'm saying you a hello, welcome into this great, great show. Remember the name of the skull, that is the extra time. I can now see 9 minutes gone into the heart of that is full. Today is being that is Thursday, 23rd of July 2026. We are left with some few days, and then we say a word of bye-bye to you, July. Hey. Behind the microphone, you to call me Jasper Man from the Moto Grandson of Kwania. I'll be rolling you till the very hour. Perfect mix.

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0: Right, that is We Don't Care. 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
0: And then got Kenny Line Canyon. Hello.
2: Hello.
0: Yes.
2: That's what you know.
0: I think I'm making Ricking and Boyola.
2: Boy, been a program.
0: For you, then when you read your party and didn't want to take up in Amekoni.
2: Pick up Brian Tia Moon.
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2: A moon tia.
0: For you, when you do a moon canoe.
2: Bad
0: 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What give up mot mots?
2: Hey,
0: right. Hello.
3: Hello.
0: Yes.
3: Atia pa bin program.
0: Atia ko ma backpack koro.
3: Man Andrew atia akali kwania.
0: Eh Andrew ma akali.
3: Eh.
0: Itika kwena akali Andrew.
3: Ana ti atia ngwai.
0: Oh atia ngwai kanbo.
3: Eh.
0: Eh yini chokere tunga.
3: Ma gera po ta ro ni ma mor chario.
0: Sorry.
3: Eh.
0: One do leo ka new bank at America bir me kuch.
3: Ay hora ni.
0: Joba. Mano beru gina timer dang. Hello. Yes.
3: Atia kwa nyachil kia balo kweri. Obama jo.
0: Ngame a balo kweri.
3: Obama jo.
0: Obama.
3: Jo.
0: Jo. For you when you do ni jo. Abalo kweri kubo. Atia
3: when you kill my tech.
0: Abalo kweri kubo. I'll
3: take you a mod.
0: No pay the tech. Chitwa.
3: Oboya.
0: What give a mod box?
3: Hey,
0: Agam Chimario, and then I go back to the musical direction. Hello?
3: Hello?
0: Yes, please.
3: Boy, my doctor.
0: How for you?
3: Boy, you're doing it here. Want to look at Ronald at your wang.
0: Okay, Ronald, me wang li, when you buy Ronald.
3: At your doctor.
0: How for you? When you're coming?
3: Oh, I'm sure that. What's your problem?
0: What give you more mods? Alright. Okay. I don't catch Chimario again.
3: Hello?
0: Yes.
4: Poi din program.
0: Apoyo.
4: Man Joshua ma portu tamina, okay?
0: Eh, Joshua ma portu.
4: Ti ya wiri.
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4: Ah,
0: okay. Last caller for now. Hello.
5: Mofis as worchen.
0: Oh, nyang Morris.
5: Atiti mara.
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5: Mo ba bi da ko mere.
0: Atetani. Okay, manage your tea, Komi.
5: I have a lot of people who
0: are here. I have a lot
5: of people who are here. I have a lot of people
0: who are here. I have
5: a lot of people who are here.
0: I have a lot
5: of people who are here.
0: All right. Okay. 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I do chen kede jamotiele abejo. But you can know pay cob radio.
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0: Right, I'm a little bit of waiting media company, Ashall and Flow. Ashall and Flow.
1: That's a fact.
0: Hey. Mm-hmm. Step up. You are done, you call it second hour of the show. That'll be the last hour of the show. That is not rather than Opuru Rwate or African music that always come here. Hey, every Monday to Friday from 5 to 6. As I stated it all alone before that, I'll be quitting out. That is 6. I do leave you in the safe arm of news bulletin in local language. And then Chawa Chel, we look at the news bulletin in English. Take a program at the Evening Express. Take a tatil. Take the man routine in your chalo changwen. 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
0: 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Let him go. Right. 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
0: Hmm, what many?
1: What tere number?
0: What it om number yo? Okay. What do you want mot? Hello. Don't kai chimari odang. Hello.
2: Yeah. Anja na Camilo ma munda.
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2: I'm not aware. Could you confirm from police? Because if he's arrested, then it's police who arrested him. Then police should be able to confirm. If I am in the accounting office, I'm not informed. That's what I've told you. I'm not aware. Please confirm with the police if he's arrested. They can tell you why he was arrested. Then police should be able to tell me that, yes, he's been arrested. And I'll then be able to find out why. Because I'm not even in the station.
0: Manuka, menutia kubini pengi yungo tiye. 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
2: I am unaware there was an issue where there was a computer stolen from that site, and then police dog did their work, and if there is any suspect, then that would be the issue. I don't know.
0: When you look about town clerk mayor Apache municipality mboke Paul Pobino Lara chalu chimera mea chocho obiru goyo pichawa lacha lacha ubinu koka bonga atora meo kwanyo. 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

Good evening, dear listeners. Welcome for this evening newscast on Radio Apache FM. First, let's have a look at the top stories. Government launches National Cleaning Days. Akena Hajes, why is voting in LC1 polls? And still to come, man arrested over child defilement. And more in our news, Apache District Commercial Officer allegedly held over government property theft. Listeners, this and many more comes in its full fine bulletin with me, Rebecca Massey. Apache District Commercial Officer allegedly held over a government property theft. Police at Apache Central Police Station are reportedly holding the Apache District Commercial Officer, Mr. Tiaro Gwang, over allegations of stealing government property. Our details surrounding the alleged theft remain limited, and police have not yet released an official statement explaining the circumstances of the arrest and the nature of government property allegedly involved. Speaking to our news reporter, Apache Chief Administrative Officer Mr. Emmy Oloboro Ejuko said he was not aware of Mr. Gwang's arrest and had not received any official communication from the police regarding the matter. Apache Resident District Commissioner Mr. Andrew Onyuk said he had just learned about the alleged arrest and therefore had no comment on the matter. When contacted for a response, Apache Municipality spokesperson Mr. Edwok said the matter was an issue for the district administration and not the municipality, despite Mr. Wang also serving in the municipality. Efforts by our news team to reach Apache Municipal Town Clerk for comments were unsuccessful as repeated phone calls went unanswered. Police have yet to issue an official statement on the allegation. Our news team will continue to follow the matter and provide updates as more information becomes available. This version flows as a single balanced news story and clearly distinguishes allegation from firm facts while including all the responses you gathered. Police in Kasese District have arrested a 20-year-old man on allegations of aggravated defilement involving a 4-year-old girl. The suspect, a resident of Bangasha village in Magete Parish, Chibutu sub-county, was arrested following an incident that allegedly occurred on the evening of July 22nd in the same village. According to Rwenzori East Regional Police spokesperson SP Eli Mate, a preliminary investigation indicates that the suspect allegedly lured the child away while she was playing with other children by promising to buy her bread. Police say the suspect then reportedly took the child behind an old house where the alleged offense was committed. After the incident, the child returned home and informed her mother about what had happened. The matter was immediately reported to police, leading to the suspect's arrest. The suspect is currently being held in police custody as detectives continue with investigation. Police say the case file will be forwarded to the Office of the Director of Public Prosecutions for once the investigations are completed. Police have urged parents and guardians to closely monitor young children and remain vigilant against all forms of child abuse. They have also encouraged members of the public to report suspected cases of violence against children promptly to enable authorities to protect victims and bring offenders to justice. The government of Uganda has officially launched the National Cleaning Days Initiative, making it mandatory for all citizens, government institutions, and local governments to participate in monthly nationwide cleaning exercise to improve sanitation, protect public health, and conserve the environment. The directive is contained in a cabinet circular number 1 of 2026, signed by Prime Minister
Robina Nabanja. The program took effect on July 1st with the first nationwide cleaning exercise scheduled for Saturday 25th, 2026. Under the initiative, the last Saturday of every month from 8 a.m. to 11 a.m. will be observed National Cleaning Day across the country. During this period, communities will clean the public places, clear drainage channels, and remove garbage. Government says the program is intended to reduce sanitation-related diseases, prevent flooding caused by blocked drainage systems, and promote environmental cleanliness. All ministries, departments and agencies, local governments, schools, health facilities, markets and other public institutions have been directed to participate actively. The Office of the Prime Minister will coordinate the initiative, while the Ministry of Health will oversee implementation and monitoring. Government has warned that compliance is mandatory and that failure by accounting officers, chief administrative officers, town clerks and heads of government institutions to implement the directive will be treated as failure to implement a cabinet decision. The initiative is expected to strengthen community participation in building a cleaner and healthier Uganda. You're still tuned to the news coming on your way on Radio Apache FM 92.9. In other news, Uganda People's Congress President Jimmy Akena has urged Ugandans to participate actively in forthcoming local council one elections and elect leaders based on merit rather than financial influence. Speaking during the party's weekly press conference at UPC headquarters in Kampala, Akena described the LC1 elections as the foundation of Ugandan's democratic governance and an important step in strengthening leadership at the grassroots. He also called on voters to make independent decisions and reject the growing practice of vote buying, warning that accepting money in exchange for votes promotes corruption and weakens democracy. He said leaders should be chosen because of their ability to serve communities effectively and not because of financial incentives. Akena also appealed to those who will be elected to work together regardless of their political affiliations. He said unity among leaders is necessary to address the social and economic challenges affecting communities across the country and to improve service delivery. The UPC president further challenged members of parliament, especially those from the opposition and his own party, to put national interests ahead of political differences during the 12th parliament. He urged legislators to strengthen oversight of government programs, fight corruption, improve accountability, and pass laws that respond to the needs of ordinary Ugandans. He also cautioned leaders against allowing political differences to affect the service delivery of public services, saying all Ugandans deserve equal access to government programs and resources regardless of their political affiliation. His remark comes as the country prepares for LC1 elections, with calls for peaceful, transparent and credible polls aimed at strengthening democracy and improving governance at the community level. And elsewhere, Britain has cancelled one of its annual military training exercises in Kenya after failing to obtain the necessary licenses from the Kenyan government. The British Ministry of Defence announced the decision on Thursday, saying the planned training in Laikipia County later this year would no longer take place in Kenya. The exercise has instead been moved to another country, although officials did not disclose the new location. Kenya hosts the British Army Training Unit in Kenya, commonly known as BATUK, a permanent military base in Laikipia, about 200 kilometers north of Nairobi, and a long-standing defense cooperation agreement. Several thousand British troops conduct military exercises in Kenya each year. The British Ministry of Defense did not explain why the required license was not granted, while Kenyan authorities had not commented on the matter
by the time of the announcement. Despite the cancellation, Britain said the move would not affect the wider defense partnership between the two countries, which has continued since Kenya gained independence in 1963. The Batuk base has faced a controversy over the years following the allegations involving British soldiers in high-profile murder and sexual assault cases, drawing public attention and calls for greater accountability. And listeners, to wind up this evening news, please stay tuned again for the headlines. Government launches National Cleaning Days. Meanwhile, Akena urges wise voting in LC1 polls. Man arrested over child defilement. Apache District Commercial Officer allegedly held over government property theft. Thank you so much for tuning in for this evening news. I'm Rebecca Massey. Please have the very best of your evening. Thank you.

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4: 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Dear listener, I have some two pieces of announcement here to make in English. This is an announcement from the Department of Cotton Development and Ministry of Agriculture, Animal Industry and Fisheries of and Uganda Genus and Cotton Exporters Association. Our esteemed customers, we want to thank you for growing cotton in 2025 and the first season of 2026. We understand that generally in the country we have had serious dry spell from the month of May, which have affected production of all crops in the region and countrywide. As a cotton farmer, you are encouraged that planting window is still up to the month of August. Prepare your gardens ready to receive cotton during this dry spell and obtain the seed from the agent near you. We wish to encourage you to plant cotton with the current rains and look after your cotton garden properly in order to increase yield. You are encouraged that cotton prices have raised and cotton will be bought at a better price from farmers. For farmers who have started picking their cotton, they should get in touch with agents near them to sell their cotton. If gardens are strigger with seed, consider planting cotton in that garden repeatedly for four times to reduce on its seed in the soil. Cotton can survive under higher drought condition and compared to many crops. This helps you as a farmer to spread the risk of losing your season harvest during drought condition. Cotton can survive such condition, especially when planted alone or brought in a second crop during the season, but with a field well managed of seed. Cotton restores fertility because of rooting nature and therefore good to be planted in the field previously having sunflower, maize or soybean. As a cotton farmer, you advise as follows. Plant cotton when there is sufficient moisture in the soil. Plant cotton and spacing 90 centimeters, 3 feet between rows, and 30 centimeters, that is 1 feet from one plant to the next within the row. Plant 3 to 4 seeds for planting old, and then later thin the cotton within 10 days after planting to one plant per old for better crop performance and higher yields. Gap filling should be done within 7 days after planting to ensure uniform growth and optimum plant population per acre. Keep the cotton gardens free of weeds throughout the season. Advice on pesticide and its use will be extended through your nearest extension worker or agent to help you manage cotton pests. Contact your area cotton extension worker or agent in case you need help If you grow cotton following this advice, you will get high yields and chase away poverty from your home. Please listen to your local radio station for more information about the best practices for cotton production. We wish you a successful season. This announcement is signed by Uganda Cotton Genus and Exporters Association. Florence Nightingale School of Nursing and Midwifery is a health training institution located in Alwala Cell, Central Ward, Kerry Division, Apache Municipality, with the pleasure announced the job vacancy for the position of wardens as follows. Job titles and wardens. Gender, female. Number of vacancies, 3. Job purpose, to provide a conducive, disciplined living environment that supports academic, moral, and spiritual growth of students in the training institution. Key responsibility, the successful candidates must ensure that students' welfare and discipline within the halls of residence is maintained, ensure good hotels, administration and management, monitor the security of property and safety of students, link the students and administration, conflict management. Qualifications, the applicants should be holders of diploma in nursing and midwifery, diploma in social works, diploma in education, or any health-related behavioral science. Certificate in counseling and guidance or administration is an added advantage. Experience, the applicant must have at least 2 years working experience with students, youth in a training institution. Age limit, the applicants must be aged between 40 to 55 years old. Key competencies, must be of good character, a person of integrity, mature, God-fearing, and a role model. Should have people skills, leadership skills, and knowledge of hygiene and sanitation. The application should reach the management of Florence Nightingale School of Nursing and Midwifery not later than Wednesday, 12th August 2026, by 5 p.m. This announcement is signed by Florence Nightingale School of Nursing and Midwifery. With this, dear listener, we have come to the end of the announcement we had for you this beautiful evening. Stay tuned for more good programs coming on your way. Good evening.

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1: Ala
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0: Okay, aketi.
1: Yeah.
0: All right, aketi
1: ko.
0: Ana po ya ba? Yeah, me de win radio pa te fem topista. Yeah, anen jo ken na win radio line kanene. Mano di wora tin ni ne. Hello. Yes. Yeah, tell me.
2: We don't mean young a very man down a very worry.
0: Okay.
2: Are you sure?
0: Hmm.
2: Okay, I took okay.
0: Okay.
2: What about
0: you? Oh, what about you? Why am I taking a look? Hello. Hello. Wow. Let me have this one here, ladies and gentlemen. Okay, hello. Yes, dog, don't radio ping. Why, Matek? Yeah, bear, Matek.
2: Quality, very, very good, smartness.
0: Yeah, for you, Matek.
2: Why, I tell you, bear,
0: okay. All right, Dixon.
2: I tell when you call a jagger a bear to try. And then I
0: okay. Okay. Amen. Lo.
2: Lo.
0: Yes. Okay.
2: Why matek?
0: Why Mary?
2: Why dino da?
0: Okay. What a name. Okay, right. Next caller here. Hello.
3: Hello.
0: Yes.
3: Miss Anna, dear Ningo.
0: At your bed.
3: We were a boy school Ningo. I
0: didn't
3: know
0: about.
3: America were a bed. Man won't come and work in Paris.
0: But Wakanda were a bed, you
3: know.
0: Okay.
3: We come more in and one would come out to pick an Anna Purie. Zella. Amore pieno sta ho qui rollo da che non matre.
0: Okay, no be.
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2: Hi.
0: Hi, for you. 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Hello. Yes.
3: Hello.
0: Hello, Radio Apache FM.
3: I'm going to be here.
0: Okay.
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0: 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All right, Bleeding Love going out to you. 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

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Memory loss. And I want to be to get a car, maybe no longer here in radio. The war at India, Kuno Gudo, Jamoga, no knock, menu, Tia Kano, and now in radio. So, Yina Menu, Tia Kano, and no. Yes, Yini better going, better terra. And Dakira, Dek, know what you do with Yen Kerimagudushu, Yore Kerriore. Just stay there. Don't touch your great dial. Ladies and gentlemen, remember in our health tip tonight, we shall be looking at what we are calling memory loss. So just stay tuned so that we share together what is making our health tip. So let's enjoy this song. I'll get back shortly and we go through what is making our health tip.

Okay, right. Thank you very much, ladies and gentlemen. That has been a very, very wonderful song saying never say never. Right. It's brought me to 00 minutes past 11 tonight.

Yes, and it is a high time now for me to take you through what is making our health deep tonight. Once again, I want to welcome you into the show called The Twilight Zone here on Apache Radio. With me, myself, Moses, the Love Doctor, in the building here, and I'll be driving you up to the great hour of 1 a.m. tonight. So just be there, don't touch your great dial. Now, let's take a look at what is making our health tips tonight. And I said that we are going to see something briefly about what we are calling memory loss. Now, when we talk of memory loss, this is the inability to remember information, events, or skills that were learned in the past, okay? So sometimes you find that you can easily forget things. That is what we are calling the memory loss. Yeah. So let us try to look at some of the common causes of this memory loss. And we have causes like what can be the main cause of this memory loss. Okay. There are very many causes, but we shall be looking at some few that we can manage this evening. Because we are just taking a look at the health tips only. So now let us look at this one here, the common causes of this memory loss. The first one is what we are calling stress. Okay, sometimes we can this stress here can also be one of the cause of memory loss. And then the next one is sometimes may be caused by being anxiety. All right, or lack of sleep. Remember, when I'm here, I always say that please, you should have enough sleep, okay? If you don't have enough sleep, sometimes can affect us in the other way around. So you have to ensure that you have enough sleep, ladies and gentlemen. So that is a if you are lack sleep, lack of sleep, you don't have time to rest, that could also be one of the cause of memory loss. Then there is also what we call poor nutrition. This poor nutrition sometimes can also cause this memory loss. So make sure that you should be eating a well-balanced diet, and of course by doing that you're boosting your memory. And that is that. Then the next one is a head injury. Head injury can also cause the memory loss. That is why our head is you have to protect it very well. It is very delicate, okay? And something to do with the head. Remember, in our head we have very many things, so we can say it is delicate part of our body. So make sure that you protect it well. So avoid that head injury, something that bring damage on the head. Let us try to avoid that. Then there are also some other medications or some medicines which are not proper. Can also lead to the cause of this memory loss. So let us avoid taking medicines anyhowly. Let us at least let us take all the medicines being prescribed by the health worker. So that is that. And then the next one that I also want to talk about here, this one is for those ones who take alcohol. Excessive alcohol or drug use can also be one of the cause of this memory loss we are talking about, ladies and gentlemen. And that is what can cause this memory loss. Now let us take a quick look on somebody may be asking that how can I know that, or how all the signs of this memory loss. Somebody may be asking that question, that how can I know that me I'm having this memory loss, or some of the signs and signs that someone signs of memory loss. This thing here, you can get to know
through these signs I'm going to talk about here, ladies and gentlemen. Sometimes you may realize that these signs, but when you realize these signs I'm going to talk about here, just get to know that you are suffering from this memory loss here. Sometimes you may frequently forget names, dates, or appointments. Sometimes you may be having an appointment with someone, but you end up that you cannot forget, you cannot recall that you have an appointment with someone on a given date. Maybe you can even fail totally to recall that. So that is what we are calling forgetting names, dates, or appointments. Sometimes can affect you, but that is also one of the signs that you are that you have memory loss. Okay, then the next one that I want to talk about is that sometimes, you know, repeating the same questions or stories. Sometimes when you are talking about something, you may be repeating that thing time and again, time and again. It means that you have that memory loss, because I can remember during sometimes back when something, you may call somebody and then you send somebody to get for you something. Then that person, after reaching there, can still come back to you and ask you again that, what did you say, or what did you

Yeah, actually, somebody may be asking that question so that you repeat and he can go and do what you want him to go and do. So that is also what I'm saying, that sometimes you'll be repeating things now. There is also other signs that you can, that can make you know that someone is having that memory loss. The next one is that sometimes when it is learning, you may be finding trouble learning new informations. Yeah, like something which is new, you may be having a lot of trouble there because of that. Then the next one is that you may also be having difficulty in following conversations or instructions. Instructions may be given, but you find that at times you may easily forget these instructions and you end up not following the instructions. So that is also one of the signs that can make you know that there is a problem of memory loss, okay? There's someone who is suffering from that memory loss. Now, ladies and gentlemen, let me at least try to touch something about solutions, okay? After realizing that you have that problem of memory loss, what can you do in order to curb this one down? Yeah, remember I talked about nutrition. You have to eat a healthy, balanced diet, rich in fruits, vegetables, and others, so that can help to boost the memory. The next one, you have to at least try to do exercise regularly to improve blood flow to the brain, because when the flow of blood is not okay, they can even cause problems. And remember I said that our head is delicate part. It needs to be well protected. Then in all ways. At least remember I talked of a lack of sleep. So some people they lack enough time to sleep. Please make sure that you get at least 7 to 9 hours of quality sleep every night, okay? So God has desired for us day and night. So during daytime when you are busy, now at night you are advised to go and rest. Have a rest, and enough rest, not only be there to rest. You should have enough rest on your bed. That is what I'm talking about here, that can even help you in order to curve the memory loss down. And the next thing is that you should keep your brain active by reading, solving puzzles, learning new skills, or playing memory games. This one helps a lot, of course. Ladies and gentlemen, let us keep practicing it. Is and by doing it, you can only be reading story books, or you can also be doing other things like new skills. You can be associating with people, and then you find that you're also involving yourself in such kind of activities, all right? So that can make you to boost your memory. Then I talked about stress when I was looking at the common causes of the memory loss. And therefore, in the solution, you should ensure that you manage the stress through doing other things like relaxation, prayer, or deep breathing. Just to ensure that you do away with stress, okay? Then you'll be stress free, all right? Or get a good way how you can manage your stress, right? So ladies and gentlemen, the next one is that you should also drink enough water every day to prevent dehydration, which can affect memory. So these are simple things that you can be doing on daily basis, just to do that. Then take medicines only as prescribed, since some drugs can affect memory. Remember I said that there are some drugs which can be causing this memory loss,
when you use it, not as it has been prescribed by the health worker. So let us all take drug which has been prescribed by the health worker. Right? And ladies and gentlemen, if you see that there are other complications coming up, please visit a healthcare professional if memory loss is sudden and get worse or interferes with daily life, because it is something which is very, very crucial, right? So please, that is what I can share with you tonight. Ladies and gentlemen, I have 13 minutes past already 11 tonight. Appointment taker in radio, Kanomino Unity, Kanomino Tiwina Patch Radio, the war, Menina Tinini. 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
0: Yes, we have a word line, but kube kere jo atia win radio. Hello? 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
3: present
0: it anyway. Atia bear matek.
3: Hello?
0: Hello, ready a page. Yes. Yeah, for you matek.
3: Young mechanic, how we
0: okay. Aha. Okay, right, young mechanic, apoy matek. Nenda no ken, hello?
3: Radio Apache.
0: Yes, Radio Apache FM. Yeah, atia be.
3: Donut Ike.
0: Hey, yo.
3: Yes, come
0: on. Atia winye.
3: Ola, mar program on me. Bet kum kanuba.
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3: Imoro wadang, yeti idu I wil perwago.
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3: Waranyi.
0: 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Hello, kola. Yeah, hello?
4: Hello.
0: Yes.
4: Apoye ma doctor.
0: Apoye ma tek.
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4: Ulongina.
0: At ye.
4: Young Melomony, Junjo Papa. Young Pen and Junior make it a little look and a pair to do you.
0: A boy, my tech. Amen.
4: Yeah.
0: Okay. Hello, caller. Hello. Yes.
5: I'm looking again down.
0: Yes.
5: Hello.
0: Hello, what are you Vicky?
5: Do you want to ping a tipping?
0: Do you want to ping a terra? Okay, right up for you, Vicky. Aketo. Aketo ni pepa.
5: Hello.
0: Hello, what are we ni Vicky?
5: One Vicky in Zoom Town.
0: Okay. Ah, poor Matek.
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0: 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Yeah, okay. 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
0: 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Hello. Yeah. Hello kola.
7: Man.
0: Yes. Ate winyi
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7: What?
0: Okay, hello.
8: Hello.
0: Yes.
8: Tiene un mistame.
0: Atia ba.
8: Oh, but quiero el problema.
0: Apoye matek.
8: Mira, poño wa.
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8: Mati lo que más ma para mi amel.
0: Okay.
8: Wanna bet que poa wa.
0: Wara njim. Okay, right. Hello.
9: Hello.
0: Yes.
9: Hello.
0: Hatia winyi.
9: Okay, Lazaro.
0: Okay, Lazaro.
9: I hope I'm doing it. Can I buy a man?
0: Yeah. Okay. And I'm going to wonder how to do it. Wonder what? Hello?
10: Hello?
0: Yes.
10: Mr. Man, it's here.
0: At here, ba.
10: I'm quite a program, ba.
0: Hey, yo.
10: I'm only to look at this thing. At here, Kwenya Gulu.
0: Okay.
10: Mr. Man, you know, make go, no, see, you can't go, I'm near. That you're lucky, that you're not coming, you know, for you know, you know, no, do you see, you go. Hello?
0: Yeah, at here, Winnie.
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12: Hello?
0: Yes.
12: Mr. Man.
0: Atia winye.
12: Apoye winye duwene ba.
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12: There.
0: Hey, yo.
12: I'm not a dog for a kid. Give me one or long kid. You want to play with what I'm kidding. Me want me over the form of the kid.
0: At it, any.
12: For example, laying to the bomb, you need to point down. 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I don't pay with them, Mr. Man. 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
0: 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Yeah, nutia be. 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I get back to you.
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0: UC game. Okay, right. Thank you very much, ladies and gentlemen. We'll be back from that musical break. And of course, you had listened to quite good numbers of songs there. I played for you here tonight. And this song here is saying that one man needs is another man's poison. Yeah. It's one of the fresh hits here on Apache Radio, playing at exactly 11 minutes past midnight. And I'm saying that you're most welcome to this great show. And welcome to the brand new day.
1: One man needs another man poison.
0: Yes, one man needs another man poison.
1: My wife is another man girl.
0: Yes, and come again, come again, come again, come again.

right up for Mateka on radio. Kopa lokamara, lokamara chamoro. When you enter into a relationship with the wrong partner, sometimes you will not have joy, peace, and that relationship. You will not enjoy. So make sure that you have to scheme before you enter into a relationship with someone, okay? Because sometimes you may be entering a relationship with the wrong person, then you will not enjoy that relationship, and you will not actually like it. Okay, one better name no jamma mobility melo kumara win radio Paul Tech Mogodang Tia Besho. Did you can make it a success? Yeah, did you me don't yeah, and they're successful. They're just now staying together as couples in the house, and the other people make them put down to yeah, just they're dating. 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So manga timere, but that should not discourage you, because sometimes nukita me indio yubikere eno dang niini cha moro kwe beo konge chingjo arresho wekong nuong kong experience. So by the time me indio nungu the right person for you, anu indio ubedo kwa modong aka download the way you be windong mando kweni wipe my tears away. 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Otherwise, a poem attack on radio. Note you what in your local poetitino can in locamara. In a minute, when you're ready, Apache FM.

0: Okay, we're going to enjoy me. 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Kade wera minuti ya mwale background. Kano eno. Don't worry, I'm still chasing myself far. I'm far away. In a young. Okay, right, hello.
1: Doctor.
0: Yeah.
1: Hello.
0: Hello.
1: One of your name is my big name.
0: Okay, right, thank you.
1: And playing your program.
0: Yep.
1: Big up.
0: All right. You're welcome. Right, thank you very much, Bwana Yiro Lima, all along from Atora. I hope that Atora is okay this morning time. Next caller online. Hello.
1: Hello, Mr. Man.
0: Yes.
1: Atiemot.
0: Yeah, tell when you tell okay. Hello? At your bear, Conigin. Okay, right. Okay, worry. All right, for you, Mateka, when radio community, you can know. I think when you're ready, Apache FM, what a name, and then your Moga Putti culture, Keda. Line may I tell Dante to not a real not a bone and not a chela shell not a biro. Get a notary or not a bone and not a chela shell not a biro. Not a decabong and a real boron when not a borrow and when MTN culture, Keda Airtel duty to allow.

0: Okay, hello.
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1: No, get out on.
0: Okay, out on.
1: I thought you were going
0: to go Yeah, play my tag.
1: Hey, homie, I'm going to play your
0: Where one for quality.
1: Okay.
0: Okay.
1: Aye.
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0: Okay, right. Mondo Chimedok, a very style of Ponya, we are at an outdoor channel located.

Okay, yeah, we can end where can now in radio majority line border can in it. Might well board you do chat when you're ready, patch a fam or cano the water tin. Then joke any tatam line at him after much for bata, coni bit can of fair good ready, my Mary. More your duty, you get a choke, a mon duty, when you're ready, a patch of fam, the water tinny. 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Not forgetting Mr. Lue Isaac Kerimadami Pascal, El Quarterback, the Water Tinini. Yes, Mr. Chom Dennis, and Tia Diego Cano, and Mora Tech 12, Kerim Family, the Dutch. Eka, we are Powell Kerim Bongoni. Stand for you, my baby.

Okay, let me play this song here from Omalay. The song is going out to you who is tuning to Radio Apache FM right there. Of course, let's discover this one here straight away. Omalay with this song here. It's still a new song, 2026, but let's discover it and we roll on.

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0: it's all the customers. Even the boss at the back. 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According to these, you said the goods were coming tomorrow.
1: Caribe Ripacho, Igantage, Onyo Yo. We are ready to watch Obet Kameno Yelo Anya. Joko Juin, Kiyon Juin.

Wow, ladies and gentlemen, 42 minutes past midnight. You are tuning to Radio Apache FM, and the show is called The Twilight Zone. Yeah.

Okay, that song is going out to. Yeah, that song is going out to Nelly. I hope that you're tuning to Radio Apache FM at this time. And not forgetting all the students of Florence Nightingale School of Nursing and Midwifery.

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0: Okay, right, thank you. You're listening to Mama Africa, one of the beautiful songs right here on Apache Radio. And we have come to the end of the show tonight, ladies and gentlemen. Yeah, I want just to say thank you for those ones who endeavor to be with us. Oh, those ones who endeavor to be with me right from the beginning of this show up to this wonderful time. And I want to wish you a good night.
1: In my homeland and I'm feeling so alive.
0: Yeah, congratulations. Just be there. Have a beautiful night. I rest my case here. I've been Moses, the love doctor. I'm leaving you with this song here. It's one of the beautiful song here on my playlist. Enjoy as you.
1: And the only cure, her love is so new and pure. Had to kiss some troubles goodbye, bye. No, I don't have to lie, mama.
0: Yep, enjoy as you listen to Radio Apache FM, the number one radio station, the mother radio station. Yep, have a good night. Bye-bye. I love you all.